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And Paul McCartney opening up about the loss of his former Beatles bandmates while celebrating the release of his new album, The Boys of Dungeon Lane. In the interview, McCartney says he still deeply misses both John and George, calling them major touchstones in his life and career. But he says when he starts feeling overwhelmed by that loss, he reminds himself that millions of people miss them too, and somehow that brings him a little comfort. Now, the new album draws heavily from McCartney's childhood and Beatles memories, and even includes a duet with Ringo called Home to Us. McCartney also shared that the song's huge sound was inspired by hearing Oasis perform live, saying he wanted the track to feel even louder than a wall of amplifiers turned up to 11. The Boys of Dungeon Lane is available now. You can check that out wherever you enjoy your music.

0: According to Journey's Jonathan Cain, it's time. The guys hang it up. We'll talk about his rather blunt statement about how they're kind of repeating themselves. We'll do that here in about 15 minutes. It is Ben Scott's.
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1: Tonight, expect intermittent showers and thunderstorms with patchy fog developing after midnight. The low will be around 64 with a gentle southeast breeze. Tomorrow, morning fog will give way to scattered showers and a high near 83. Tomorrow night, anticipate a low around 63 with a chance of early evening showers. Wednesday, partly sunny with a high near 90 and a brisk south wind. Thursday, anticipate mostly sunny skies, a high near 84, and potential showers.
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2: 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Ow!

Thank you for spending time with us. We appreciate that. It is Ben Scott saying keyboardist Jonathan Cain from Journey says their final farewell tour feels like the perfect time to close the book on touring after decades on the road. Cain recently described touring as a grind and said the main reason he's still out there is the fans. He also noted that after last year's stadium tour with Def Leppard, he felt Journey had accomplished everything they set out to do. And while he has shifted much of his focus toward Christian music, there's still one Journey-related dream that Jonathan would love to see happen. He says he was convinced former lead singer Steve Perry would join the group on stage during their Rock and Roll Hall of Fame induction in 2017. But, as we know, that never happened. Cain even recently fueled rumors that Perry could make a surprise appearance on the farewell tour, though Perry quickly shut that down. Still, Cain says the invitation remains open anytime.

kind of feel like we want this more than, I guess, Steve Perry does, to see him back up there one final time with Journey. We'll see if that happens or not on this Final Frontiers farewell tour. But I got a feeling Neil Sean as well, he's not calling it quits with Journey after this tour. Time will tell, though.

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0: How you doing?
1: It is Ben Scott hanging out. Thank you for doing the same. Metallica over across the pond and setting an attendance record on that M72 World Tour. We'll let you know where that attendance record was set and how many fans were actually there. We'll do that in about 14 minutes.
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It is Ben Scott and Metallica. They have added yet another record to their legendary career. They've announced that their concert over the weekend in Berlin, Germany's Olympia Stadium set a new attendance record for the venue, as more than 94,000 fans were in attendance. Now, this breaks the previous mark set by U2 during their massive 360 degrees tour back in 2009 when they played to around 90,000 people. Now, Metallica celebrated the achievement on social media with a big thanks to the Metallica family for showing up night after night on their M72 World Tour, which again continues to make its way across Europe. So pretty

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0: we sort of took it from there. 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

A former Badger quarterback joining CBS's NFL coverage. We'll let you know who that is in, let's see, just about 15 minutes right here. It is Ben.

0: Here, it is Ben Scott's.
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0: Tonight, expect intermittent showers and thunderstorms with patchy fog developing after midnight. The low will be around 64 with a gentle southeast breeze. Tomorrow, morning fog will give way to scattered showers and a high near 83. Tomorrow night, anticipate a low around 63 with a chance of early evening showers. Wednesday, partly sunny with a high near 90 and a brisk south wind. Thursday, anticipate mostly sunny skies, a high near 84, and potential showers.
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Thank you for spending time with us. We always appreciate that. And as I mentioned a few minutes ago, a former Wisconsin quarterback is joining NFL coverage over on CBS. That would be Russell Wilson. It's being reported he's finalizing a deal to join CBS's pregame show along with studio coverage there as well. And it kind of seems this is just the next step for Russell. As we mentioned, he's been kind of bouncing around here, being a backup quarterback, taking a lot of grief across, well, really from fan bases, as his play hasn't quite been what they come to expect from Russell Wilson. So good for him taking this next step and hanging up the cleats to go behind the camera. Russell will join CBS in their NFL coverage.

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0: countdown continues to the release of the Rolling Stones' new album, Foreign Tongues. Mick Jagger saying he would love to tour. We already know Keith Richards, well, doesn't think that's going to happen this year. We'll let you know what Mick recently said. Coming up in, let's see, just about 12 minutes, it is Ben Scott.
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3: 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We set your preset.

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Mick would love to. Keith, well, not ready to do that yet here in 2026. So we all will look forward to that tour. And of course, the new album, Foreign Tongues, from the Rolling Stones. That drops July the 10th.

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2: Golden Tan.
5: Tonight, expect showers and thunderstorms before midnight, followed by intermittent fog and storms until 1 a.m. The low will be around 64 with light southeast winds. Tomorrow, fog and possible storms will clear by 8 a.m., leading to a mostly cloudy day with a high near 83. Light northwest winds are expected. Tomorrow night, anticipate a low around 63 with a chance of early evening showers. Wednesday will be partly sunny with a high near 90 and gusty south winds up to 30 miles per hour. Thursday, expect possible rain before 1 p.m., then likely storms with a high in the mid-80s.
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0: It is Ben Scott said a new documentary about Peter Frampton is on the way, and we've got our first preview. Now, this trailer for Frampton is the title, has been released, and it features rare archival footage, classic performance clips, and interviews with fellow rock legends, including Ringo Starr, Sheryl Crow, Tom Morello, Alice Cooper, Roger Daltrey, and many, many more. Let's hear a little bit of that trailer.
1: He was the guy on the rocket that was going where no other rocket had gone.
2: There was no doubt that the most influential artist at that period of time was Peter Frampton.
3: It was literally the summer of Frampton.
4: These girls went completely ape and he'd become a teenage idol.
5: He used to play and get our clothes torn off and

0: they'd just climb in through the windows. It was fine for a couple of years.
1: He was my Taylor Swift.
2: Well, Pete could play, and that's what we've done ever since.
3: Comparisons to Taylor Swift. Yeah, Peter Frampton. This documentary, again, is simply called Frampton, and it explores his incredible rise following the blockbuster success of Frampton Comes Alive in 1976. This will premiere this week at the Tribeca Festival in New York City, then hopefully in a streaming service near all of us soon.

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Believe it or not, so the Osbournes may become an animated series. The cartoon Osbournes could be on the way. Well, I've got details on that for you here. In about 13 minutes, it is Ben Scott

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0: W.

As we continue to do our thing together, we appreciate you hanging out. It is Ben Scott's, and hard to believe, but next year marks 25 years since the Osbournes debuted on MTV, and they gave us all a front row seats into the chaos inside their home. Now, Sharon and Jack Osbourne say they're talking with a company about turning the Osbournes into an animated series. They believe it could introduce a whole new generation to Ozzy and the family. Jack says the original show found a new audience since it started being distributed again, while Sharon says keeping Ozzy's legacy alive remains a top priority. Now, my question is, would this be a kid-themed cartoon or an adult-themed cartoon? Makes one wonder, right? Because there was plenty of bleeps, if you will, during the Osbournes run on MTV. But regardless, introducing Ozzy to the next generation would be awesome. We'll see if this cartoon comes to fruition.

you will, during the Osbournes run on MTV. But regardless, introducing Ozzy to the next generation would be awesome. We'll see if this cartoon comes to fruition.

McCartney reflecting on retirement. Does he think he'll ever just hang up the microphone, if you will? We'll let you know what Paul said here in about 15 minutes. It has been

0: Good. Here in about 15 minutes, it is Ben Scott.
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3: Tonight, expect showers and thunderstorms before midnight, followed by intermittent fog and storms until 1 a.m. The low will be around 64 with light southeast winds. Tomorrow, fog and possible storms will clear by 8 a.m., leading to a mostly cloudy day with a high near 83. Light northwest winds are expected. Tomorrow night, anticipate a low around 63 with a chance of early evening showers. Wednesday will be partly sunny with a high near 90 and gusty south winds up to 30 miles per hour. Thursday, expect possible rain before 1 p.m., then likely storms with a high in the mid-80s.
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So one Paul McCartney will turn 84 years young here on June the 18th, and he's not exactly slowing down. The former Beatle has just released a new album called The Boys of Dungeon Lane and wrapped up his most recent tour back in November. Now, in a new interview with NME, McCartney was asked the question that always seems to follow legendary artists at this stage in their career: when or will you finally call it a career? Paul's answer, basically, he doesn't know. McCartney said he never really thinks in terms of retirement, even recalling how when he was 50, his manager floated the idea and he thought, nah, not happening. He added that every generation thinks the one before it is too old. But the music and the audiences, they just keep going. And for McCartney, it still comes back to songwriting. He said there's real creative satisfaction in sitting down with the guitar and starting from nothing and suddenly ending up with a finished tune. That magic feeling, as he calls it, is still very much alive. So from those comments, I don't think Paul McCartney hanging it up anytime soon. Gotta love his kind of love for music and songwriting. It's still alive at, well, he'll be 84 coming up on June the 18th.

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3: Tonight, expect showers and thunderstorms before midnight, followed by intermittent fog and storms until 1 a.m. The low will be around 64 with light southeast winds. Tomorrow, fog and possible storms will clear by 8 a.m., leading to a mostly cloudy day with a high near 83. Light northwest winds are expected. Tomorrow night, anticipate a low around 63 with a chance of early evening showers. Wednesday will be partly sunny with a high near 90 and gusty south winds up to 30 miles per hour. Thursday, expect possible rain before 1 p.m., then likely storms with a high in the mid-80s.
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0: Tonight, expect showers and thunderstorms before midnight, followed by intermittent fog and storms until 1 a.m. The low will be around 64 with light southeast winds. Tomorrow, fog and possible storms will clear by 8 a.m., leading to a mostly cloudy day with a high near 83. Light northwest winds are expected. Tomorrow night, anticipate a low around 63 with a chance of early evening showers. Wednesday will be partly sunny with a high near 90 and gusty south winds up to 30 miles per hour. Thursday, expect possible rain before 1 p.m., then likely storms with a high in the mid-80s.
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0: Tonight, expect showers and thunderstorms before midnight, followed by intermittent fog and storms until 1 a.m. The low will be around 64 with light southeast winds. Tomorrow, fog and possible storms will clear by 8 a.m., leading to a mostly cloudy day with a high near 83. Light northwest winds are expected. Tomorrow night, anticipate a low around 63 with a chance of early evening showers. Wednesday will be partly sunny with a high near 90 and gusty south winds up to 30 miles per hour. Thursday, expect possible rain before 1 p.m., then likely storms with a high in the mid-80s.
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From BOC to BTO, Sabbath to Steve Miller, and every Red Eye party anthem in between, this is the greatest collection of classic rock ever made. WRYU.

Tonight, expect showers and thunderstorms before midnight, followed by intermittent fog and storms until 1 a.m. The low will be around 64 with light southeast winds. Tomorrow, fog and possible storms will clear by 8 a.m., leading to a mostly cloudy day with a high near 83. Light northwest winds are expected. Tomorrow night, anticipate a low around 63 with a chance of early evening showers. Wednesday will be partly sunny with a high near 90 and gusty south winds up to 30 miles per hour. Thursday, expect possible rain before 1 p.m., then likely storms, with a high in the mid-80s.

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0: Tonight, expect showers and thunderstorms before midnight, followed by intermittent fog and storms until 1 a.m. The low will be around 64 with light southeast winds. Tomorrow, fog and possible storms will clear by 8 a.m., leading to a mostly cloudy day with a high near 83. Light northwest winds are expected. Tomorrow night, anticipate a low around 63 with a chance of early evening showers. Wednesday will be partly sunny with a high near 90 and gusty south winds up to 30 miles per hour. Thursday, expect possible rain before 1 p.m., then likely storms with a high in the mid-80s.
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Tonight, expect showers and thunderstorms before midnight, followed by intermittent fog and storms until 1 a.m. The low will be around 64 with light southeast winds. Tomorrow, fog and possible storms will clear by 8 a.m., leading to

0: a mostly cloudy day with a high near 83. Light northwest winds are expected. Tomorrow night, anticipate a low around 63 with a chance of early evening showers. Wednesday will be partly sunny with a high near 90 and gusty south winds up to 30 miles per hour. Thursday, expect possible rain before 1 p.m., then likely storms, with a high in the mid-80s.
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0: WRYU, we rock you. It's a cloudy, foggy Tuesday morning. Got a chance for showers, maybe a thunderstorm today. High 81. Winds out of the northwest at 5 to 10. Showers and thunderstorms are possible tonight, 62. Sun, clouds. Boy, it's a warm one tomorrow with a pretty good chance for rain. High 91. Thursday, high 89 with a chance for showers. WRYU, we rock you.
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2: Here are your headlines. Washington County authorities are searching for a suspect after an armed robbery at a

0: Black entered the employee area Saturday night, displayed a handgun, forced workers to the floor, and stole cash before fleeing on foot. The Sheriff's Office Major Crimes Unit is leading the investigation. A Whitefish Bay plastic surgeon faces felony stalking and privacy-related charges. Prosecutors allege Mark Francis Blake placed an Apple AirTag in a co-worker's vehicle and secretly photographed her in a workplace locker room. Investigators say evidence recovered from his phone linked into the allegations. The company says Blake is no longer providing services there. One person is dead after a crash in Sheboygan County. Authorities say a Toyota Corolla failed to stop at an intersection in the town of Greenbush Sunday night and entered the path of an eastbound semi-truck. The driver of the car was killed. Three people in the semi suffered non-life-threatening injuries. The Wisconsin Center District Board has voted to terminate CEO Marty Brooks. Board officials say Brooks misused district funds and has been placed on administrative leave as the separation process begins. Brooks has led the district since 2018 and oversaw the expansion of Milwaukee's Baird Center. In Waukesha County, testimony is underway in the homicide trial of retired Air Force veteran Kevin Litchwick. Prosecutors allege he killed Carlos Maldonado in 2024 and later concealed the body. Investigators say Maldonado was the only victim connected to what they describe as a hit list. And in community news, Washington County's annual Breakfast on the Farm takes place this Saturday at Iron Ridge Dairy near Keewaskum. The Volm Family Farm, established in 1958, is hosting this year's event, celebrating local agriculture. And those are your headlines for Tuesday, June 9th.
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WRYU, rocking on through the morning. Don't be surprised if you meet a little bit of fog or mist outside. Temperature is very nice, 68 degrees in West Bend. 70 right now in Hartford, Kewaskum at 68. 62 in Port Washington. 68 degrees in Menominee Falls, and Milwaukee right now is at 71. 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

0: Steppenwolf on WRYU. We rock you. Tuesday morning, I'm Bill Mitchell. Boy, it's humid. It could be a little bit of fog out there and mist. We'll have cloudy skies today and a high of 81. Winds out of the northwest at 5 to 10. Chance for showers and thunderstorms tonight. Cloudy, 62. Sun clouds. Chance for showers and thunderstorms tomorrow. Heating up big time. High 91. Heat index near 100. And Thursday, a chance for showers and thunderstorms. High 89. So we do have some rain chances here for a couple of days. WRYU, we rock you.
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1: Here are your headlines. Washington County authorities are searching for a suspect after an armed robbery at a restaurant in Allenton. Investigators say a man dressed in black entered the employee area Saturday night, displayed a handgun, forced workers to the floor, and stole cash before fleeing on foot. The Sheriff's Office Major Crimes Unit is leading the investigation. A Whitefish Bay plastic surgeon faces felony stalking and privacy-related charges. Prosecutors allege Mark Francis Blake placed an Apple AirTag in a co-worker's vehicle and secretly photographed her in a workplace locker room. Investigators say evidence recovered from his phone linked into the allegations. The company says Blake is no longer providing services there. One person is dead after a crash in Sheboygan County. Authorities say a Toyota Corolla failed to stop at an intersection in the town of Greenbush Sunday night and entered the path of an eastbound semi-truck. The driver of the car was killed. Three people in the semi suffered non-life-threatening injuries. The Wisconsin Center District Board has voted to terminate CEO Marty Brooks. Board officials say Brooks misused district funds and has been placed on administrative leave as a separation process begins. Brooks has led the district since 2018 and oversaw the expansion of Milwaukee's Baird Center. In Waukesha County, testimony is underway in the homicide trial of retired Air Force veteran Kevin Litchwick. Prosecutors allege he killed Carlos Maldonado in 2024 and later concealed the body. Investigators say Maldonado was the only victim connected to what they describe as a hit list. And in community news, Washington County's annual Breakfast on the Farm takes place this Saturday at Iron Ridge Dairy near Keewaskum. The Volm Family Farm, established in 1958, is hosting this year's event, celebrating local agriculture. And those are your headlines for Tuesday, June 9th.
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WRYU, we rock you. Big congratulations to the graduating class of 2026, including my nephew Ty. He just graduated from Kimberly High School over in the Fox Valley. They've got his big graduation party coming up this Saturday. I'm on grill duty, so I'll be doing some grilling. Looking forward to that. A lot of beverages and, of course, some cake and other graduation party goodies. So congratulations again, graduates. Proud of you. WRYU, we rock you.

0: Foreigner, huh? WRYU, we rock you. Well, some pretty cool news from Bon Jovi. They're giving fans a chance to be part of their upcoming Forever concert tour. Go to Bon Jovi's Instagram page. You can submit a clip of you singing Living on a Prayer. You never know. You could be the winner and see yourself up on stage during Bon Jovi's upcoming tour. WRYU, we rock you.
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5: Plenty of dry time as we head through the day today, but you may need to dodge a few on and off spotty shower and storm chances. We could have a few brief downpours, otherwise warm and muggy with high temperatures back in the low and middle 80s. Partly cloudy overnight tonight, temperatures fall just into the mid and upper 60s. Then tracking a few rounds of storm chances for your Wednesday, we could see one early that could be on the strong side, then sunny, hot, and muggy with highs soaring near 90. More afternoon and evening storms are possible, some could be strong to severe. With your other Watch 12 forecast, I'm meteorologist Molly Bernard.
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Game 3 of the NBA Finals last night at Madison Square Garden in New York City, and the Spurs beat the Knicks 115-111, so the Knicks lead the best of 7, 2 games to 1. Game 4 is going to be tomorrow night in New York.

0: Whitesnake on WRYU. We rock you. Up and at 'em on Tuesday morning. Weather Watch 12 says a pretty cloudy day today. High of 81. Winds out of the northwest at 5 to 10. Chance for showers tonight. Low 62. Sun clouds. Chance for showers tomorrow. High 91. Oof. Heat index value to a 97. And Thursday, pretty good chance for showers. High 89. WRYU. We rock you.
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1: Here are your headlines. Washington County authorities are searching for a suspect after an armed robbery at a restaurant in Allenton. Investigators say a man dressed in black entered the employee area Saturday night, displayed a handgun, forced workers to the floor, and stole cash before fleeing on foot. The Sheriff's Office Major Crimes Unit is leading the investigation. A Whitefish Bay plastic surgeon faces felony stalking and privacy-related charges. Prosecutors allege Mark Francis Blake placed an Apple AirTag in a co-worker's vehicle and secretly photographed her in a workplace locker room. Investigators say evidence recovered from his phone linked into the allegations. The company says Blake is no longer providing services there. One person is dead after a crash in Sheboygan County. Authorities say a Toyota Corolla failed to stop at an intersection in the town of Greenbush Sunday night and entered the path of an eastbound semi-truck. The driver of the car was killed. Three people in the semi suffered non-life-threatening injuries. The Wisconsin Center District Board has voted to terminate CEO Marty Brooks. Board officials say Brooks misused district funds and has been placed on administrative leave as a separation process begins. Brooks has led the district since 2018 and oversaw the expansion of Milwaukee's Baird Center. In Waukesha County, testimony is underway in the homicide trial of retired Air Force veteran Kevin Litchwick. Prosecutors allege he killed Carlos Maldonado in 2024 and later concealed the body. Investigators say Maldonado was the only victim connected to what they describe as a hit list. And in community news, Washington County's annual Breakfast on the Farm takes place this Saturday at Iron Ridge Dairy near Keewaskum. The Volm Family Farm, established in 1958, is hosting this year's event, celebrating local agriculture. And those are your headlines for Tuesday, June 9th.
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WRYU, we rock you. Milwaukee Brewers out in Las Vegas playing ball, and Brewers last night beat the A's in 12 innings, 15-14. Boy, both teams were just smacking that ball all over. Brewers and A's will play again tonight. First pitch is at 9:05. WRYU, we rock you.

Tom Petty and the Heartbreakers on WRYU. We rock you. Well, the rave reviews are in for Rush and their first concert back in Los Angeles off the 50-something tour. Talk about Grace Under Pressure. Annika Niles on the drums. She nailed it. She's really good. So Annika Niles drumming with Rush is going to be a great tour. WRYU.

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1: Plenty of dry time as we head through the day today, but you may need to dodge a few on and off spotty shower and storm chances. We could have a few brief downpours. Otherwise, warm and muggy with high temperatures back in the low and middle 80s. Partly cloudy overnight tonight. Temperatures fall just into the mid and upper 60s. Then tracking a few rounds of storm chances for your Wednesday. We could see one early that could be on the strong side. Then sunny, hot, and muggy with highs soaring near 90. More afternoon and evening storms are possible. Some could be strong to severe. With your other Watch 12 forecast, I'm meteorologist Molly Bernard.
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Billy Squire on WRYU. We rock you. Tuesday morning underway. Weather Watch 12 says we're going to have more clouds than sun today. High 82. Winds out of the northwest at 5 to 10. Chance for showers and thunderstorms tonight. Low 62. Chance for showers and thunderstorms tomorrow. High 91. Heat index value into the upper 90s. And Thursday, another chance for rain. High 89. So we do have some precip chances here for the next couple of days. We need the rain. 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

0: Here are your headlines. Washington County authorities are searching for a suspect after an armed robbery at a restaurant in Allenton. Investigators say a man dressed in black entered the employee area Saturday night, displayed a handgun, forced workers to the floor, and stole cash before fleeing on foot. The Sheriff's Office Major Crimes Unit is leading the investigation. A Whitefish Bay plastic surgeon faces felony stalking and privacy-related charges. Prosecutors allege Mark Francis Blake placed an Apple AirTag in a co-worker's vehicle and secretly photographed her in a workplace locker room. Investigators say evidence recovered from his phone linked into the allegations. The company says Blake is no longer providing services there. One person is dead after a crash in Sheboygan County. Authorities say a Toyota Corolla failed to stop at an intersection in the town of Greenbush Sunday night and entered the path of an eastbound semi-truck. The driver of the car was killed. Three people in the semi suffered non-life-threatening injuries. The Wisconsin Center District Board has voted to terminate CEO Marty Brooks. Board officials say Brooks misused district funds and has been placed on administrative leave as the separation process begins. Brooks has led the district since 2018 and oversaw the expansion of Milwaukee's Baird Center. In Waukesha County, testimony is underway in the homicide trial of retired Air Force veteran Kevin Litchwick. Prosecutors allege he killed Carlos Maldonado in 2024 and later concealed the body. Investigators say Maldonado was the only victim connected to what they describe as a hit list. And in community news, Washington County's annual Breakfast on the Farm takes place this Saturday at Iron Ridge Dairy near Key Wascom. The Volm Family Farm, established in 1958, is hosting this year's event, celebrating local agriculture. And those are your headlines for Tuesday, June 9th.
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Well, a new study out indicates that laughter really is the best medicine. Go ahead and laugh. Laughter can help kids lower stress, strengthen relationships, and even improve their brain development. So let the kids laugh. You go ahead and do some laughing as well. WRYU, We Rock You.

0: WYYU, we rock you. Milwaukee Brewers, nice win last night in Las Vegas. Brewers beat the A's in 12 innings, 15-14. My goodness, what a slugfest. Brewers and A's will continue their series in Vegas tonight. First pitch is at 9:05. Come on, Brew Crew. 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
1: Plenty of dry time as we head through the day today, but you may need to dodge a few on and off spotty shower and storm chances. We could have a few brief downpours, otherwise warm and muggy with high temperatures back in the low and middle 80s. Partly cloudy overnight tonight, temperatures fall just into the mid and upper 60s. Then tracking a few rounds of storm chances for your Wednesday, we could see one early that could be on the strong side, then sunny, hot, and muggy with high soaring near 90. More afternoon and evening storms are possible, some could be strong to severe. With your other Watch 12 forecast, I'm meteorologist Molly Bernard.
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Van Halen on WRYU, We Rock You. Well, today, the 9th day of June, it's National Forklift Day. I've got a friend that's a forklift driver, old Dominic. He's really good at it, too. So, lift it up, forklift day today. WRYU, We Rock You.

come on, I can wait all night. What's it gonna be, boy? 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What's it gonna be, boy? Yes?

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WRYU, we rock you. Weather Watch 12 says it's going to be cloudy and warm today, high 81. Winds out of the northwest at 5 to 10. Could see some showers, maybe a thunderstorm tonight, low 62. Sun, clouds tomorrow, high 91. Heat index value up to near 100. Thursday, chance for showers and a high 89. WRYU, we rock you.

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WRYU, we rock you. June is Dairy Month in the Washington County June Dairy Breakfast. Going to be June 13th at Iron Range Dairy in Kewaskum. So that's going to be a good time. 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June 28th at Tower View Acres in Mount Calvary from 8 a.m. until noon. So enjoy the June Dairy Breakfast.

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We Rock You. 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
4: The San Antonio Spurs won at New York in Game 3 of the NBA Finals, 115-111. The Knicks' lead in the series is 2-1. New York will host Game 4 on Wednesday. Jalen Brunson scored 32 points in defeat. The Knicks had outscored him by 18 in the second quarter, had a halftime lead, but Victor Wembanyama and company come up with the W. Wemby with 32 points, 6 assists, 1 turnover. In the WNBA, Caitlin Clark of Indiana hit the game-winning 3. The Fever won at Washington 78-76. The LA Kings' new head coach will be Peter Laviolette. A judge in Texas gave Texas Tech quarterback Brendan Sorsby an injunction to play this season. The NCAA has appealed. Alabama and Oklahoma baseball each advanced to the College World Series. San Diego sent the Reds to a fifth straight loss, 6-2. Washington came back for a 4-3 win at the Giants.
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6: Plenty of dry time as we head through the day today, but you may need to dodge a few on and off spotty shower and storm chances. We could have a few brief downpours. Otherwise, warm and muggy with high temperatures back in the low and middle 80s. Partly cloudy overnight tonight. Temperatures fall just into the mid and upper 60s. Then tracking a few rounds of storm chances for your Wednesday. We could see one early that could be on the strong side. Then sunny, hot, and muggy with highs soaring near 90. More afternoon and evening storms are possible. Some could be strong to severe. With your other Watch 12 forecast, I'm meteorologist Molly Bernard.
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1: Led Zeppelin on WRYU, We Rock You. I'm Bill Mitchell. That's it for me. Thank you very much for tuning in. Have a fantastic day. Stay cool. I'll see you again right back here tomorrow morning. Ben McNeil next with more classic rock on WRYU, We Rock You.

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Leonard Skinner on WRYU. Good morning, Van McNeil. It is Tuesday, June 9th. A little bit of everything in the weather department. We have not fully transitioned officially into summer quite yet.

0: with the rains dissipating. Now we've got the gloom. And we're going to turn up the heat here. By tomorrow, we'll be pushing 100 degrees. Woof, get ready for the heat. One more day of somewhat tolerable weather, mid-70s right now at WRYU. Add another 30 degrees this time tomorrow. My goodness. More great classic rock. We're back in a couple of minutes. Men at Work, Tom Petty, REO Speedwagon, straight ahead. It's WRYU. We rock you.
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93.9 Cedarburg, 101.3 West Bend. It's Boston on WRYU. Speaking of our feelings, I know it's a loaded question. Are you feeling all right? It's WRYU. We rock you. Joe Cocker.

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0: Dan McNeil, what it takes to extend the school year like they do in New York. The kiddos go until June 30th out there on the East Coast. Should we do that around here? I mean, for the kiddos, it's summer vacation. For moms and dads, we still got to go. Somebody's got to pay the bills. Looking ahead to the next school year, more recess, less cell phones, and maybe extending the school year. Yeah, let's go to July 1 in 2027, huh? More great classic rock. We're back in just 90 seconds. Blue Oyster Cult, more cowbell, please. Black Crowes, more controversy, please. No, Brothers Robinson. Let's reel it in, huh? Van Morrison, Weather Watch 12. It's WRYU. We rock you.
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3: The San Antonio Spurs won at New York in Game 3 of the NBA Finals, 115-111. The Knicks' lead in the series is 2-1. New York will host Game 4 on Wednesday. Jalen Brunson scored 32 points in defeat. The Knicks had outscored him by 18 in the second quarter, had a halftime lead, but Victor Wembanyama and company come up with the W. Wemby with 32 points, 6 assists, 1 turnover. In the WNBA, Caitlin Clark of Indiana hit the game-winning 3. The Fever won at Washington 78-76. The LA Kings' new head coach will be Peter Laviolette. A judge in Texas gave Texas Tech quarterback Brendan Sorsby an injunction to play this season. The NCAA has appealed. Alabama and Oklahoma baseball each advanced to the College World Series. San Diego sent the Reds to a fifth straight loss, 6-2. Washington came back for a 4-3 win at the Giants.
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5: This afternoon, expect patchy fog and isolated showers with a high near 82. Tonight, fog returns with a slight chance of showers and a low around 62. Tomorrow, anticipate patchy fog and possible showers, with temperatures soaring to 91, feeling like 97. South winds could gust up to 25 miles per hour. Tomorrow night, showers and thunderstorms are likely, with lows around 68. Thursday brings a chance of showers and a high near 89, dropping to the low 80s by afternoon.
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0: Bob Seger and the Silver Bullet Band on WRYU. Van McNeil, that old-timey Rocky Road. The Weird Al song. Speaking of Weird Al and all the parodies that he does, right? On the final episode with Stephen Colbert there. Well, Weird Al announcing that there's going to be a musical, The Weird Al Yankovic Story. Which, of course, will include a lot of the music that he does. And they're saying maybe Daniel Radcliffe is going to play Weird Al. We'll see. Will it tour? Will it come to Wisconsin? It had better. Come on, Weird Al, let's go. More great classic rock. We're back in a couple of minutes. Oh, it's going to get weird. Quiet Riot, Aldo Nova. I said Aldo Nova. It's all coming up and more. It's WRYU. We rock you.
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journey on WRYU, a journey on over to Glendale on Saturday, Richard E. Maslowski Community Park. There's a beer garden, too, and a big touch-a-truck event. Say less. Glendale. Oh, boy. We're coming your way. It's WRYU. We rock you. 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

0: Over 47,000 people last week in Italy. And they're about to embark on the Sphere. It costs an arm and a leg, though, for that concert. Metallica. It's 93.9 Cedarburg. 101.3 West Bend. It's WRYU. Van McNeil. It is such a good show. And with the platform of what the Sphere is, I mean, from Fish to currently the Eagles are there now, you could do some pretty amazing things. But at what cost? You got to fly out there. You got to pay upwards of, it's like $500 a ticket. Then it's the hotel. And then, you know, you're going to go gambling and all that stuff. And then $5,000 later, what was it worth? Well, of course it's worth it. Goodness. And then $30 a beer. Anyway, Metallica, what I was going to say, Mr. Hetfield, James, when you're done there in Vegas, I mean, they're in Hungary later this week and Budapest, all that stuff. Come on back to Wisconsin. It's been a minute since a Wisconsin show from Metallica. Anyway, more great classic rock. We're back in just a couple of minutes. Police, Bruce Springsteen, Twisted Sister, and Weather Watch 12, timing out some severe weather and some heat coming our way. Get ready. It's WRYU. We rock you.
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3: The San Antonio Spurs won at New York in Game 3 of the NBA Finals, 115-111. The Knicks' lead in the series is 2-1. New York will host Game 4 on Wednesday. Jalen Brunson scored 32 points in defeat. The Knicks had outscored him by 18 in the second quarter, had a halftime lead, but Victor Wembanyama and company come up with the W. Wemby with 32 points, 6 assists, 1 turnover. In the WNBA, Caitlin Clark of Indiana hit the game-winning 3. The Fever won at Washington 78-76. The LA Kings' new head coach will be Peter Laviolette. A judge in Texas gave Texas Tech quarterback Brendan Sorsby an injunction to play this season. The NCAA has appealed. Alabama and Oklahoma baseball each advanced to the College World Series. San Diego sent the Reds to a fifth straight loss, 6-2. Washington came back for a 4-3 win at the Giants.

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0: This afternoon, expect patchy fog and isolated showers with a high near 82. Tonight, fog returns with a slight chance of showers and a low around 62. Tomorrow, anticipate patchy fog and possible showers, with temperatures soaring to 91, feeling like 97. South winds could gust up to 25 miles per hour. Tomorrow night, showers and thunderstorms are likely, with lows around 68. Thursday brings a chance of showers and a high near 89, dropping to the low 80s by afternoon.
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0: 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Van McNeil, Madison Square Garden yesterday, of course, game three of the NBA Finals. Spurs taking it. Going to make it. There's nothing better than a game seven. And I know the Bucks aren't in it, but I've got some family in Texas, so there's a light connection. I just like good basketball, good competition. Anyway, Bon Jovi taking over Madison Square Garden when the finals are done. And he's going to be there for a little bit, but again, like Metallica, like Billy Joel, John, when you're done there at the Garden, come on over to Wisconsin. In Glendale, this Saturday, we were talking about it a little bit earlier, the Richard E. Maslowski Community Park Big Touch a Truck event. They're going to have the police trucks, the canine units out there. You can explore. You can check out. You can, you know, honk the horns. It's a lot of fun out there. Touch a Truck in Glendale. Richard E. Maslowski Community Park, Saturday from 11 to 3. Free. Check out more online. The Who coming up. Eagles, Tom Petty back in 90 seconds. WRYU, we rock you.
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to the person that screamed it out at the concert over the weekend. There you go. 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This is Leonard Skynyrd. 93.9, 101.3 is WRYU. So what are you having for lunch today? Something delish? Some leftovers? What about ice cream? Ice cream for breakfast? We're going on the farm Saturday. I'll tell you more what's happening in Kewaskum. Coming up, WRYU. We rock you and kicks.

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93.9, 101.3 is WRYU. Van McNeil, you got to give a bit of credit, really, to our farmers this weekend. And it's been going on last weekend, a few locations. It's Breakfast on the Farm celebrating June Dairy Month. And Ridge Dairy in Keewaskum on Saturday.

Yeah, they're going to have a delicious breakfast on there, the eggs, the bacon, the sausage. But don't forget about the ice cream either. Ice cream for breakfast? Sure. It's dairy month. Why not? Ridge Dairy in Kewaskum. You can search Washington County Breakfast on the Farm. That's this Saturday in Kewaskum. Learn more online. Barn tour, meet the cows, go moo with the cows. More great classic. We'll moo ya. Foreigner, Atlanta Rhythm Section, Sticks and Weather Watch 12. It's WRYU. 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
3: The San Antonio Spurs won at New York in Game 3 of the NBA Finals, 115-111. The Knicks' lead in the series is 2-1. New York will host Game 4 on Wednesday. Jalen Brunson scored 32 points in defeat. The Knicks had outscored him by 18 in the second quarter, had a halftime lead, but Victor Wembanyama and company come up with the W. Wemby with 32 points, 6 assists, 1 turnover. In the WNBA, Caitlin Clark of Indiana hit the game-winning 3. The Fever won at Washington 78-76. The LA Kings' new head coach will be Peter Laviolette. A judge in Texas gave Texas Tech quarterback Brendan Sorsby an injunction to play this season. The NCAA has appealed. Alabama and Oklahoma baseball each advanced to the College World Series. San Diego sent the Reds to a fifth straight loss, 6-2. Washington came back for a 4-3 win at the Giants.
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5: This afternoon, expect patchy fog and isolated showers with a high near 82. Tonight, fog returns with a slight chance of showers and a low around 62. Tomorrow, anticipate patchy fog and possible showers, with temperatures soaring to 91, feeling like 97. South winds could gust up to 25 miles per hour. Tomorrow night, showers and thunderstorms are likely, with lows around 68. Thursday brings a chance of showers and a high near 89, dropping to the low 80s by afternoon.
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0: You got to check it out at the Milwaukee Public Museum, Stargazing with Pink Floyd. It's Pink Floyd on WRYU, 93.9 Cedarbrook, 101.3 West Bend. It's WRYU, Van McNeil. It was a few years ago, the 50th anniversary of Dark Side of the Moon, and they play it there in the Dome Theater, and it's called Stargazing with Pink Floyd. You listen to the whole record, you get to gaze at the stars in the theater. It's a pretty neat event. And then it went away, and people were asking about it. And now that the museum, the Milwaukee Public Museum, is going to move over to the new place by Pfizer Forum, it's part of their greatest hits now by popular demand. So you've got till the end of the year over there on State Street Historic. You remember the Milwaukee Public Museum, the Rattlesnake Button, all the awesome exhibits there. They got the birds pinned up. They've got the butterfly. I think the butterflies are still going over to the new place yet. Milwaukee Public Museum, last chance to check out the old place, and certainly Stargazing with Pink Floyd. Pretty neat. We'll get the let out Led Zeppelin ahead. Sammy Hagar, you two, back in 2 minutes. It's WRYU. We rock you.
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0: Respect my authority. John Mellencamp on WRYU. Van McNeil. By the way, season 29, South Park, September 16th. Yeah, so when the kiddos are going back to school, South Park will be back. Still relevant. Still, like, they got it. Like, a huge deal. A $1.5 billion deal for more South Park. Insanity. All right, your opportunity to do some good. And I'm pretty sure, remember at the beginning of the year, the New Year's resolutions, you said, I'm going to step up and do some good in our community and help out a little more. Well, you have that opportunity right now. Put up or shut up. Holy Angels Church Festival is happening this weekend in West Bend, and they still need some help. They need some volunteers, whether you want to help out at the food stands, do some grilling, run some of the games, call some bingo numbers. I mean, they got all kinds of stuff that you can do, help clean up things. Holy Angels Church Festival in West Bend. It happens this weekend. It's free and fun for the entire family. They got carnival rides there. Got to pay for the carnival rides. But they're still looking for boots on the ground. They need some help. Holy Angels Church Festival of Angels. Seek out more online. Do some good. All right, Dylan standing by with Grateful Dead, The Cars, Fleetwood Mac, WeatherWatch 12. It's WRYU. We rock you.
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2: The San Antonio Spurs won at New York in Game 3 of the NBA Finals, 115-111. The Knicks' lead in the series is 2-1. New York will host Game 4 on Wednesday. Jalen Brunson scored 32 points in defeat. The Knicks had outscored them by 18 in the second quarter, had a halftime lead, but Victor Wembanyama and company come up with the W. Wemby with 32 points, 6 assists, 1 turnover. In the WNBA, Caitlin Clark of Indiana hit the game-winning 3. The Fever won at Washington 78-76. The LA Kings' new head coach will be Peter Laviolette. A judge in Texas gave Texas Tech quarterback Brendan Sorsby an injunction to play this season. The NCAA has appealed. Alabama and Oklahoma baseball each advanced to the College World Series. San Diego sent the Reds to a fifth straight loss, 6-2. Washington came back for a 4-3 win at the Giants.
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4: This afternoon, expect patchy fog and isolated showers with a high near 82. Tonight, fog returns with a slight chance of showers and a low around 62. Tomorrow, anticipate patchy fog and possible showers, with temperatures soaring to 91, feeling like 97. South winds could gust up to 25 miles per hour. Tomorrow night, showers and thunderstorms are likely, with lows around 68. Thursday brings a chance of showers and a high near 89, dropping to the low 80s by afternoon.
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0: 93.9 Cedarburg and 101.3 West Bend, WRYU. We rock you. Yeah, you're hearing my voice, which means you missed Van. Don't worry, though. Yeah, Van will be back tomorrow and the next day and the day after that. Poison in just a moment. Rolling Stones coming up, and we'll do some Tom Petty.
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Well, hey, you. Hopefully the Tuesday's been decent so far. I appreciate you choosing to listen. It's me, Dylan. 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Yeah, this is a story. 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This happened in California, but we're going to talk about it. Laughter is the best medicine. 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

0: this before, but just a reminder, the release is today. Kim Thayil of Soundgarden, his memoir is being released today. A Screaming Life, Into the Super Unknown with Soundgarden and Beyond. I can't wait to read it, and we'll talk about it after I finish it.
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1: I was drafted the same year as Johnny Manziel, and we actually roomed together. I learned some things not to do from him. I got the opportunity to play with and learn from so many guys. I learned how to be egoless from Nick Chubb. I learned to always smile like Christian Kirksey. I learned a chief slam from David Njoku. I learned how to be fiery and competitive from Baker.
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3: This afternoon, expect patchy fog and isolated showers with a high near 82. Tonight, fog returns with a slight chance of showers and a low around 62. Tomorrow, anticipate patchy fog and possible showers, with temperatures soaring to 91, feeling like 97. South winds could gust up to 25 miles per hour. Tomorrow night, showers and thunderstorms are likely, with lows around 68. Thursday brings a chance of showers and a high near 89, dropping to the low 80s by afternoon.
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0: 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No. I'm Dylan. 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Grandma with dynamite in the freezer in the garage. We'll talk more about her.
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Where do you keep your live dynamite? In a freezer? In the garage? Tell me you don't have any live dynamite. I don't think any of us do, but a woman in California was cleaning out her garage. She discovered 20 sticks of live dynamite inside an old freezer. She said, I had no idea they were there. So, she, you know, called the cops, who called in the bomb squad. They evacuated her from her house, and even the neighbors around her had to leave their house too. The woman said her husband passed 12 years ago in 2014, and he must have put it there. What was he going to do with the live dynamite? We'll never know.

0: Because laughter can help kids lower stress, strengthen relationships, improve their brain development. 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
3: Tonight in Las Vegas, it's Game 4 of the Stanley Cup Final between the Carolina Hurricanes and the Vegas Golden Knights. Face off 8 o'clock Eastern time. Vegas up 2-1 in the best-of-seven series. Now the NBA playoffs will resume with the finals. Game 4 tomorrow night in New York. President Trump not expected to attend that event after attending last night's Game 3. The NBA's head of officiating admitted that the league is looking into the no-foul call on Victor Wembanyama on Jalen Brunson in last night's Game 3. Monty McCutcheon told ESPN the league is looking to see if a flagrant foul should have been called on the play. A Texas court has scheduled a trial date for Brendan Sorsby's lawsuit against the NCAA for early February of 2027. Big 12 commissioners met via conference call today with Commissioner Brett Yormark to talk about steps they could take against Tech. Following the judge's ruling, Browns offensive lineman Joel Bitonio announced his retirement after 12.

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1: Tonight, expect scattered showers and thunderstorms before 10 p.m., followed by fog. The low will be around 62 with light southeast winds. Tomorrow, anticipate fog in the morning with showers and thunderstorms throughout the day. Temperatures will reach a high near 91, feeling as hot as 98, with south winds gusting up to 30 miles per hour. Tomorrow night, showers and thunderstorms are likely, with a low around 68. Thursday brings rain showers and a high near 88, dropping to 81 in the afternoon. Friday will be sunny with a high near 80.
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0: Looks like Beastie Boy Mike D has announced a debut solo album. This is going to be titled Thank You, and we will get that late August is when that's going to be out. I'm releasing this music into a very strange, dark, and power-fixated world that really devalues art and feelings and compassion and empathy and equality. Wow. So that is Mike D's statement about this upcoming album.
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We rock you. I appreciate you listening. I'm Dylan. 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There's information about both of them on the website. Music news there as well.

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WRYU.

10,000 bottles of Noble Oak bourbon is worth $500,000. Are you a bourbon drinker? Thanks for listening today. I'm Dylan. I am not. When you think about a heist, probably think about somebody stealing an artifact, right? All the movies that we've seen, somebody breaking in, stealing a big diamond. But what about somebody stealing more than 10,000 bottles of bourbon? We'll talk more about this.

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0: diamonds, something like that. Not more than 10,000 bottles of bourbon. So a truck driver executed a brazen theft at a Philadelphia warehouse this past weekend. He was trying to steal 18 pallets of bourbon. And I guess that much bourbon is valued at $500,000. The driver flashed an ID and the warehouse staff confirmed the truck was expected with a shipping broker, but the thief lacked the crucial purchase order. How important is paperwork? Oh, this is why all the heist movies that we see, they always happen at night, right? They break in when people are not there, so they don't have to turn in the paperwork.
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2: Tonight, expect scattered showers and thunderstorms before 10 p.m., followed by fog. The low will be around 62 with light southeast winds. Tomorrow, anticipate fog in the morning with showers and thunderstorms throughout the day. Temperatures will reach a high near 91, feeling as hot as 98, with south winds gusting up to 30 miles per hour. Tomorrow night, showers and thunderstorms are likely, with a low around 68. Thursday brings rain showers and a high near 88, dropping to 81 in the afternoon. Friday will be sunny with a high near 80.
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Oh, won't you give me 3 steps? 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

favorite Disney character? And maybe you're thinking, Dylan, I'm a grown-up. I don't have a favorite Disney character. Okay, when you were a kid, what was your favorite Disney character? 92 years ago today, Donald Duck made his debut in Disney's The Wise Little Hen. I've always been a Goofy fan, and that probably explains

Years ago today, Donald Duck made his debut in Disney's The Wise Little Hen. I've always been a Goofy fan, and that probably explains a lot.

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The Sons of Kiss, I don't know if you've checked them out yet, and that's exactly who they are. Paul Stanley, Gene Simmons' son. Sons of Kiss have given us a new song. The new single, Cell Phone, if you want to look into that. I like him. It's just straightforward rock and roll. You can tell they were influenced by their fathers.

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round. Your life takes its time. About to check outside the games. And you know what I'm talking about. Just let me know if you wanna go to that whole mile on the range. They got a lot of nice girls.

You've heard me say this before, and maybe it's getting annoying. Talk to people. Chat people up. People need people. I love the people. Now, not everybody likes the public as much as I do, but study finds remote work linked to mental health crisis. So let's talk more about this.

What does work look like for you on a daily basis? Thanks for listening. I'm Dylan. Do you go into the office every day? Do you do like a hybrid thing where you work from home part of the time, go into the office part of the time? Study finds remote work linked to mental health crisis, especially people who live alone. People need people. And you and I have talked about this one before, but people are pretty interesting to me. I mean, they can say

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1: Tonight, expect scattered showers and thunderstorms before 10 p.m., followed by fog. The low will be around 62 with light southeast winds. Tomorrow, anticipate fog in the morning with showers and thunderstorms throughout the day. Temperatures will reach a high near 91, feeling as hot as 98, with south winds gusting up to 30 miles per hour. Tomorrow night, showers and thunderstorms are likely, with a low around 68. Thursday brings rain showers and a high near 88, dropping to 81 in the afternoon. Friday will be sunny with a high near 80.
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Batman. Are you thinking Dylan, which Batman? Listen, there's one original Batman, and his name is Adam West. W-R-Y-U. We rock you. It was 9 years ago today we lost Adam West. Has it been that long already? Where does the time... Wait, let me say it in my old person voice. Where does the time go?

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0: Scooby-Doo, played by a real dog and not a cartoon character? Yeah, one of the streaming services has unveiled photos and video of an actual puppy starring as Scooby-Doo. They're going to do this live-action Scooby-Doo series. So they're filming this right now in Atlanta, and it's supposed to be available next year. I think that whoever trained the dog that's performing as Scooby-Doo, they could make a million. There's a ton of us that need help with our dogs.
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GNR, Guns N' Roses, continues to tour, and at this point, they're playing some stuff they haven't played in a long time. So GNR performed Think About You for the first time since 2006. That video is everywhere today. If you want to check it out, Slash is looking tough in that video.

0: Are aliens real? Steven Spielberg says absolutely. He believes that Earth has been visited by aliens. He did a big interview about his new film, Disclosure Day, and he added, based on the circumstantial evidence of everything that I've gathered throughout my whole life, I absolutely think that they have been here and that they are here. Okay, the new film from Spielberg is Disclosure Day.
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0: brings rain showers and a high near 88, dropping to 81 in the afternoon. Friday will be sunny with a high near 80.
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